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That was Raag Asa Bhairav presented by Pandit Ravi Shankar in his sitar recital. 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

That was Raag Miyagi Malhar. You were listening to Sitar Recital by Pandit Ravi Shankar. 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